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3: oh, mad at you, prima,
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3: Vane?
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0: Wake up with the Fuego Mix, are you ready? 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
0: Wake up with the Fuego Mix. Are you ready? 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
1: I've watched the same old Democrats run my county for years. And what do I have to show for it? Nothing gets better. Nothing changes. I want something simple. Transparency. I want to know where our money goes, who gets hired, and who benefits. They promise jobs, but too often those jobs go to friends, family, and political donors. 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I deserve better than scraps and empty promises. 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What do they do with our money they take from us? 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We have the power to change it. The time for transparency and accountability is now. Demand answers. 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

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Please.

0: Someone says, Shaboy Show, please help us help a young man who's 17 years old and is going to go to his first job interview for a fast food restaurant. Ooh. He dice que está nervioso. He's never, ever been on a job interview.
1: Yeah.
0: But he wants to know your advice.
2: Yeah.
1: Love it.
0: Isaac, thank you for reaching out, bro.
3: Yeah, bro. Thanks for having me.
4: ¿Y quién te puso a trabajar? ¿Tu mamá o tu papá? Gacho, straight up. They don't love you, fool. Oh,
3: Micho. Los dos.
4: Pero no sé, agüita.
0: Isaac, what makes you most nervous about this job interview at the fast food restaurant where you applied at?
3: I'd say the lack of experience, because I don't know how it's going to be, and I'm hoping that I get it, but I don't know what questions they're going to ask me.
4: ¿No tienes experiencia haciendo de comer en tu casa, o eres, o tienes mamitis and your mom does everything for you?
0: Micho.
3: Yeah, my mom does everything.
1: Hey, Isaac, but you could learn. So, you know, don't let that discourage you from getting the job. Everybody starts somewhere, and, you know, everyone that worked there didn't know how to do it at some point, you know?
3: Yeah, I feel that.
0: Isaac, I do want to encourage you, bro, that just because you don't have, like, a legit job experience, mm-hmm. that doesn't mean that you can't talk about your experience in school, you know,
1: with
0: any club or any...
5: Soccer.
0: Do you play sports?
3: Yeah, soccer and baseball.
0: Ahí está, carnal.
4: ¿Eres bueno o eres maleta?
3: A little bit of both.
1: No, hey, at least he's honest. Honesty.
4: Be honest. ¿Eres banca, right? You on the bench a lot?
1: Oh, no. Micho.
3: Sometimes.
4: Ahí está.
0: Bro, but that's a positive. You'd be like, hey, you know what? Sometimes I'm on the bench, but I'm a good team player.
2: Yeah.
0: And whatever's best for the team, I still cheer them on, and I have a positive attitude no matter what.
2: Yeah, that's
0: you know what I'm saying?
2: Yeah.
0: That kind of stuff you could use to your advantage in these interviews, carnal.
1: And then you tell the manager, put me in, coach.
0: What position are you applying for at the fast food place?
3: A crew member, but I think it's a little bit of everything.
1: Do you get a discount? Me?
0: De volada.
3: Yeah, the benefits are kind of good.
5: Oh.
4: Prima Vania wants to know which fast food place it is so we could pull up for the discount.
1: Yeah, it's just like, you know, Golden Arches. Is there a Crown? Is there a hideout with braids?
3: Yeah, it's Mickey D's.
0: All right, carnal. Well, listen, we're going to ask our listeners that have more recent experience in going to job interviews for them to give you tips. Pero para empezar, carnal, your superpower is the fact que eres bilingüe. Hey. That is huge wherever you go. So be confident in that. Okay, carnal?
3: Yeah, thank you.
0: Si tú tienes algún consejo, a pro tip for Isaac Familia, 17 years old, he's nervous about his very first job interview, mándanos un mensaje de voz via DM on Instagram at Shaboy Show.
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0: 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He needs your advice, man. He's super nervous about his very first job interview ever. 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It's for a fast food restaurant. Ooh. Let's come together and I'm sure que con tu ayuda le van a dar el trabajo.
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0: What to do and what not to do at a job interview. Let's go with Nikita. What advice do you have for Isaac?
2: Pues mira, papito, ten mucha confianza en ti mismo, ¿ok? 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
1: ¡Eso, Nikita!
3: ¿Qué, Nikita? ¿With the ISPO?
0: Tienes que ir no pensando en, no, no les voy a caer bien. I'm not going to get the job. There's no way I'm going to get hired. You can't go in with that mentality. Mm-mm. Because you're going to carry that on your face and in the way you speak.
1: Right.
0: You know what I'm saying? So you got to go in. What I always did for job interviews, I prayed in the car before I would go in. Yeah. And I was just like, God, if this is your will, venga dai. And go in with confidence. Give me the right words to speak and not to say, you know? El compa Josh has some interesting advice. He's a hiring manager right now.
4: Oh.
0: Y escucha esto. He had a guy that had a great resume, but he hired somebody with no experience. But this is why. Escucha.
5: What's up, Shaboy?
0: What up?
5: One of the more recent ones that stands out. I had two guys coming for the same job. One's resume was a lot better than the other, but he came in a t-shirt, baggy pants, hair kind of jacked up, the Gotti earrings, all that, pretty much way too much jewelry for a job that's not going to let him wear it. The slang he was using, that didn't fly. The second guy had less experience, but showed up, polo shirt, clean slacks, hair done right, so dressed to impress.
4: Yes, sir.
1: That's
4: ese,
1: right.
4: Ese vato reservais from a nightclub flyer.
1: What?
4: Hey, 18 and over, dressed to impress, Heinz and free before 10.
1: No white t-shirts.
0: No hats. Kim, you're getting a master's in business right now.
6: Yes.
0: How do you think people should go dressed, más o menos, para que agarren la idea?
6: I think como que si vas a la iglesia, pero una iglesia donde, you know, obvio, no vas a enseñar tus shoulders, super tapadita, no vayas a enseñar too much skin. Just light makeup, no crazy lashes, for men, rasurados, pelo bien arreglado, ropa planchada, zapatos clean, do not wear those Nike Air Forces, que están todos chucos,
0: machucados, hella machucados.
1: I mean, you know what? Try to put some, like, if those are the only shoes that you have, you know what I mean? Like, just clean them up, you know what I mean? Like, the manager can see that you're putting in the effort, for sure.
0: Yeah, Joanna worked in HR for a long time, has some advice for Isaac on his first job interview. Dímelo.
7: Hey, Shaboy.
4: Hola.
7: I did HR for many years, and I could definitely tell them to walk in there, give them a firm shake.
0: That's good.
7: None of that, hey, guys. You're also, look them straight in the eyes. Don't be looking down on the floor. Make sure you mention that you know what being a team player is since you practice football and baseball at school. Mm. Definitely say that even though you have no experience, you are more than willing to learn and that you understand 100% what working as a team is.
0: Yeah. I love that advice right there.
4: No, ¿sabes qué? La única manera que Isaac va a aprender, güey.
1: ¿Cómo?
4: Yo siendo the head of HR para el Shaboy Show.
1: I was literally about to say, this is some advice you need, Micho.
4: Le voy a hacer yo una entrevista a Isaac.
1: What?
4: Coming up next, le vamos a hablar y tiene que practicar, güey. He's got to practice, so I'm going to do an interview with Isaac coming up next.
0: Ay, güey, ya se armó.
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0: Somos el Shaboy Show. Muchísimas gracias, familia, porque le está ayudando a nuestro radioescucha Isaac, who's 17 years old. You know, he's a little shy, but he's brave today because he wants to get advice for his very first job interview at a fast food restaurant. He doesn't have any previous work experience, so muchísimas gracias por todos los tips que le mandaste. Isaac, do you feel more confident now about this job interview después de que escuchaste todos los consejos?
1: Yeah, definitely. Hearing other people's opinions, like, it makes you feel more comfortable.
2: ¿Qué dijo? Oh. Hey, bro, abre bien la boca Micho. Cuando hables, compa. Oh, that's the first mistake. Don't be like mumbling, fool.
1: A bit nervous.
0: Isaac, that's very natural to feel nervous, yeah. Carnal. But at the end of the day, you got to realize that the person interviewing you is just another human being, bro.
3: Yeah.
0: It's like you talking to your friends, but obviously, you know, don't talk in text code. You know, don't be like TBH. You know what I'm saying?
4: Don't be like, oh, this place has a lot of Riz. Like, don't be all like that.
2: I be glazing everybody. Mira, what? Isaac, me caes bien, bro. You want to do like una interview de mentiritas right now?
1: Yeah, I'm down. I'm down.
2: And first of all, you know, you're not going to tell the full interview and you, yeah, I'm down. Ya empezamos mal, güey. Hábleme con más respeto.
1: Okay.
0: Micho, take it easy on him.
2: Yeah. Now, that's the problem. The parents take it easy on their kids nowadays. Y por eso andan como la Isaac, que no saben hablar.
4: Give it to him. Go ahead.
2: So, let's say you're in a customer service situation, Isaac.
1: Yeah.
2: A customer's upset because you guys got their order all wrong. So they're there yelling at you, super enojadas, encabritadas. They're yelling at you. What are you going to do next?
1: I'd get my manager.
4: No, Isaac! I mean, hey, the manager definitely will be able to help you out, but what you gotta do is the customer is always right. So you have to tell the customer. Yes, you have to say, oh my goodness, I'm so sorry here. Let me hear them out first because you never want to shut them up.
3: Yeah.
4: Hear them out, and then you gotta say, oh my goodness, you know what? I am so sorry. Here, let me go ahead and upgrade you. Take this soda. Take this extra fry. You know, you're in the service industry, so that's what you're there to do, is to serve.
1: Yeah.
2: I like your other answer. Just run, fool. Listen, depending en qué área vas a trabajar en fast food joint, people are hella ghetto, fool. So, yeah, just run. They'll probably like punch you or something. Okay, last question, Isaac.
1: Yeah.
2: Why do you believe we should hire you at this fast food restaurant? What makes you special?
0: Buena pregunta.
1: I'm up to the work, and anything that they throw me, I'll be able to do it.
0: Isaac, great job, bro. Whatever else you need, we're here for you, carnal, but definitely practice out loud. Maybe if you have a sister or brother. Do you have, like, an older sister or brother?
1: Yeah, I do. I have an older brother and sister.
0: I would say go to your sister, fool, and then just have them, like, fake interview you. Just Google up, like, most common questions on interviews and just practice, carnal. Look presentable, and most importantly, look them right in the eyes when you speak. Be confident, carnal.
3: Ooh, yeah.
0: Y bendiciones, bro. Que vales mucho, órale.
1: Thank you.
4: Planchas. Plancha la ropa.
1: Oh, yeah.
2: He's like, my mom will do that for sure. Hey, sorry if I was a little tough on you, bro, but like, la neta, I'm just trying to prepare you, you know?
1: Nah, yeah, I feel that. You're gonna help me.
2: Hey, kill me.
1: You're gonna help me.
2: Remember, fool, abre bien la boca cuando hable conmigo.
3: Freaking Micho.
0: Isaac, appreciate you calling in, carnal. You got this. Sí, se puede.
5: Sí, se puede. 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
1: Thank you.
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3: ¿Tú irías a una boda donde los casados, la pareja, te está cobrando un boleto para ir a comer y entrar a su fiesta?
4: What?
3: Do you think it's a good idea or bad idea to charge your guests to come to your wedding? This is what happened in Idaho. This is what this couple did. They asked their guests, hey, don't get us any gifts, está bien, no nos den regalos. Mm. Instead, just pay for your own dinner, porque la mera neta, las bodas salen muy, pero muy caras hoy en día, familia.
4: Yes.
3: Ya sea el catering, el salón, la banda, el DJ.
4: Todo.
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4: bro. $900? 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
2: Por $900 mínimo una noche con la esposa. Oh, okay, por $900 el pero bien, pero gordo, honeymoon with y'all. ¿Tú me entiendes? Si me la prestas un ratito.
3: Prima Vane, what are your thoughts on this? $57 up to $900.
4: Dude, okay, number one, like, what does each option entail? Like, what are they serving? ¿Qué va a comer? ¿Qué va a haber de comida? Can I take four to go? Is the centerpiece included? Like, all of these questions, you know, just are running through my head.
3: ¿Es
4: before
3: buffet?
4: I decide.
3: No, right. Is it unlimited drinks?
4: Oh. Unlimited drinks. Yeah. Is alcohol included? Right.
3: Yeah, por $57 te dan una pechuga de pollo. De seguro seca. Most of the pechuga de pollos en las bodas están secas. And you get 3 drink tickets for $57.
4: 3 drink tickets.
3: That's pretty good, no? That's pretty good.
5: Yeah. That's pretty
3: good. $900, you get the best steak, unlimited dessert, unlimited drinks, and you get to invite 4 more guests with you. Prima Vane, you were sharing with us that you actually got invited to a wedding donde te estaban cobrando la cena.
4: Yes, I got invited to a wedding where this happened.
3: Did you go or not? Let me know. Coming up next, aquí en Sha'Boy Show. And then I think low-key, now that I really think about it, I think my wife and I did the same thing.
4: What?
3: Te digo más a continuación.

0: ¿Se te hace correcto o incorrecto si te vas a casar y pedirle a tus invitados que tienen que pagar su entrada y su cena a tu boda? This is what a couple did in Idaho. We were just discussing this. Lo buena onda de esta pareja, familia, es que they did charge for the meal and the ticket prices.
1: Yeah.
0: They made extra money and they actually donated it to a non-profit.
2: No way.
0: Oh,
2: no.
0: Oh. Muy buena onda. 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Muy buena onda esa parte, ¿no?
1: Wow.
0: Prima Vane, you got invited to a wedding, yes, donde te dijeron, hey, te invitamos a nuestra boda, pero tú tienes que pagar por tu propia cena, güey.
1: Yes.
3: I would do the same.
0: Prima Vane, did you go or not go?
1: Pues I had to go because it was one of my really good friends.
3: Pues ya, ¿qué, güey?
1: So I had to show up. But it was actually a smaller scale wedding.
0: Yeah.
1: So it was just a little bit more intimate, you know, just her, like, her immediate family and some close friends. And it was at a courthouse. So, like, they had the ceremony at the courthouse. Y luego de ahí nos fuimos to a restaurant. And,
0: oh,
1: like, each of us had to pay for our own meals and then, like, you know, our own drinks and stuff. And then from there, we went to, like, a little yacht cruise.
0: Ah, cute.
1: The couple. Yeah, the couple paid for that.
3: Ah, bueno, bueno.
1: You know, as, like, a thank you for coming and celebrating the wedding. And they also didn't ask for gifts either. I think because of the fact that guests had to pay for their own meal.
0: ¿Y cuánto te salió esa vez, prima?
1: Dude, honestly, like, my bestie, she could have done a little bit of better research. Or maybe I could have done the research on the restaurant because it was, like, a basic spot. I think I ended up getting just, like, chicken tenders. Like, you know, just, like, a regular place.
0: Let's go.
1: So I don't even think I spent that much money.
0: As I think about my wedding, I think we kind of charged people to come because it was a destination wedding.
1: Oh, that's right.
0: Nos casamos en una playa de México que nos salía mucho más barato que casarnos en Estados Unidos, güey. You know, the wedding, all in all, it was about $10,000.
1: Okay.
0: Lo que nos costó a nosotros.
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0: Completamente. 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
1: sí,
0: una cena antes, de un día antes de la boda también. But I feel like we kind of charged our guests. We didn't ask for any gifts, pero obviamente they had to pay for their trip.
1: Right.
0: Does that make sense?
1: Did you still get gifts?
0: No, no, no. We told them not to give us gifts.
1: But did you still get gifts?
0: We got some. Pero para nosotros, lo más importante and the greatest gift is just having the people we loved at our wedding, punto y fuera.
1: Yeah.
0: But just to wrap this up, when it comes to weddings, guys, you got to remember, it's about the people getting married and whatever's best for them.
3: Yes.
0: Y no tanto de los invitados. 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
1: Wow.
0: Pero si nos invitas, gratis. 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Coming up next, we got No Sabo Karaoke. No te lo pierdas.
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Yeah.

0: Somos el Shaboy Show. Please help us help a young man who's 17 years old and is going to go to his first job interview for a fast food restaurant. Y dice que está nervioso. He's never, ever been on a job interview.
1: Yeah.
0: But he wants to know your advice.
2: Yeah.
3: Love it.
0: Isaac, thank you for reaching out, bro.
4: Yeah, bro. Thanks for having me.
5: ¿Y quién te puso a trabajar? ¿Tu mamá o tu papá? Cacho, straight up. They don't love you, fool.
4: Oh, los
5: Pero no sé, agüita.
0: Hey! Isaac, what makes you most nervous about this job interview at the fast food restaurant where you applied at?
4: I'd say the lack of experience, because I don't know how it's going to be, and I'm hoping that I get it, but I don't know what questions they're going to ask me.
5: ¿No tienes experiencia haciendo de comer en tu casa, o eres, o tienes mamitis and your mom does everything for you?
0: Micho.
4: Yeah, my mom does everything.
1: Hey, Isaac, but you could learn. You know, don't let that discourage you from getting the job. Everybody starts somewhere, and you know, everyone that worked there didn't know how to do it at some point, you know?
4: Yeah, I feel that.
0: Isaac, I do want to encourage you, bro, that just because you don't have like a legit job experience, mm-hmm. that doesn't mean that you can't talk about your experience in school, you know,
1: with
0: any club or any
6: soccer.
0: Do you play sports?
4: Yeah, soccer and baseball.
0: Ahí está, carnal.
5: ¿Eres bueno o eres maleta?
4: A little bit of both.
1: No, hey, at least he's honest. Honesty.
5: Be honest. Eres banca, right? You on the bench a lot?
1: Oh, no. Mincha.
4: Sometimes.
5: Ahí está.
0: Bro, but that's a positive. You'd be like, hey, you know what? Sometimes I'm on the bench, but I'm a good team player.
2: Yeah.
0: And whatever's best for the team, I still cheer them on, and I have a positive attitude no matter what.
2: Yeah, that's
0: you know
2: good.
0: What I'm saying? That kind of stuff you could use to your advantage in these interviews, carnal.
1: And then you tell the manager, put me in, coach.
0: What position are you applying for at the fast food place?
4: A crew member, but I think it's a little bit of everything.
1: Do you get a discount?
4: Yeah, the benefits are kind of good.
6: Oh.
5: Prima Vania wants to know which fast food place it is so we could pull up for the discount.
1: Yeah, it's just like, you know, Golden Arches. Is there a crown? Is there a hideout with braids?
4: Yeah, it's Mickey D's.
0: All right, Karina. Well, listen, we're going to ask our listeners that have more recent experience in going to job interviews for them to give you tips. Pero para empezar, carnal, your superpower is the fact que eres bilingüe. Yeah. That is huge wherever you go. So be confident in that. Okay, carnal?
4: Yeah, thank you.
0: Si tú tienes algún consejo, a pro tip for Isaac Familia, 17 years old, he's nervous about his very first job interview, mándanos un mensaje de voz via DM on Instagram at Shaboy Show.
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0: 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He needs your advice, man. He's super nervous about his very first job interview ever. 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Y pues dice, güey, estoy bien nervioso. It's for a fast food restaurant. 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Let's come together and I'm sure que con tu ayuda le van a dar el trabajo.
1: Come on.
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0: What to do and what not to do at a job interview. Let's go with Nikita. What advice do you have for Isaac?
2: Pues mira, papito, ten mucha confianza en ti mismo, ¿ok? Trata de no estar nervioso. 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El mejor consejo que yo te puedo dar, treat your customers the same way that you want to be treated. Hey. Y luego, eres bilingüe, papito. 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
1: ¡Eso, Nikita!
3: ¿Qué, Nikita? ¿With the inspo?
0: Tienes que ir no pensando en, no, no les voy a caer bien, I'm not going to get the job, there's no way I'm going to get hired. You can't go in with that mentality, because you're going to carry that on your face and in the way you speak.
1: Right.
0: You know what I'm saying? So you got to go in. What I always did for job interviews, I prayed in the car before I would go in, and I was just like, God, if this is your will, venga de ahí, and go in with confidence. Give me the right words to speak and not to say, you know? El compa Josh has some interesting advice. He's a hiring manager right now.
4: Oh.
0: Y escucha esto. He had a guy that had a great resume, but he hired somebody with no experience. But this is why. Escucha.
5: What's up, Shaboy?
0: What up?
5: One of the more recent ones that stands out, I had two guys coming for the same job. One's resume was a lot better than the other, but he came in a t-shirt, baggy pants, hair kind of jacked up, the Gotti earrings, all that, pretty much way too much jewelry for a job that's not going to let him wear.
4: Hello,
5: the slang he was using, that didn't fly. The second guy had less experience, but showed up, polo shirt, clean slacks, hair done right, so dressed to impress.
4: Yes, sir.
1: That's
4: ese vato reservais from a nightclub flyer.
1: What?
4: Hey, 18 and over, dressed to impress, Heinz and free before 10.
1: No white t-shirts.
0: No hats. Kim, you're getting a master's in business right now.
6: Yes.
0: How do you think people should go dressed, más o menos, para que agarren la idea?
6: I think como que si vas a la iglesia, pero una iglesia donde, you know, obvio, no vas a enseñar tus shoulders, super tapadita, no vayas a enseñar too much skin, just light makeup, no crazy lashes, for men, rasurados, pelo bien arreglado, ropa planchada, zapatos clean, do not wear those Nike Air Forces, que están todos
0: machucados. Hello, machucados.
1: I mean,
0: ran
1: you know
0: over.
1: What? Try to put some. I like if those are the only shoes that you have.
6: Yes.
1: You know what I mean?
6: Clean
1: like
6: them.
1: Just clean them up. You know what I mean? Like the manager can see that you're putting in the effort for sure.
0: Yeah, Joanna worked in HR for a long time. Has some advice for Isaac on his first job interview. Dímelo.
7: Hey, Shaboy.
8: Hola.
7: I did HR for many years, and I could definitely tell him to walk in there, give them a firm shake.
0: That's good.
7: None of that. Yeah. Hey, guys. Also, look them straight in the eyes. Don't be looking down on the floor. Make sure you mention that you know what being a team player is, since you practice football and baseball at school. Definitely say that even though you have no experience, you are more than willing to learn, and that you understand 100% what working as a team is.
0: Yeah. I love that advice right there.
4: No, ¿sabes qué? La única manera que Isaac va a aprender, güey.
1: ¿Cómo?
4: Yo siendo the head of HR para el Shaboy Show.
1: I was literally about to say, this is some advice you need, Micho.
4: Le voy a hacer yo una entrevista a Isaac.
1: What?
4: Coming up next.
1: No.
4: Le vamos a hablar y tiene que practicar, güey.
6: Yeah.
4: He's got to practice, so I'm going to do an interview with Isaac coming up next.
0: Ay, güey, ya se armó.
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0: Somos el Shaboy Show. Muchísimas gracias, familia, porque le está ayudando a nuestro radioescucha Isaac, who's 17 years old. You know, he's a little shy, but he's brave today because he wants to get advice for his very first job interview at a fast food restaurant. He doesn't have any previous work experience, so muchísimas gracias por todos los tips que le mandaste. Isaac, do you feel more confident now about this job interview después de que escuchaste todos los consejos?
1: Yeah, definitely. Hearing other people's opinions, like, just make you feel more comfortable.
2: ¿Qué dijo? Hey, bro, abre bien la boca cuando hables, compa. That's the first mistake. Don't be like mumbling, fool.
1: Gotta be nervous.
0: Isaac, that's very natural to feel nervous, yeah. Carnal. But at the end of the day, you gotta realize that the person interviewing you is just another human being, bro.
3: Yeah.
0: It's like you talking to your friends, but obviously, you know, don't talk in text code. You know, don't be like TBH. You know what I'm saying?
4: Don't be like, oh, this place has a lot of Riz. Like, don't be like that.
2: I be glazing everybody. Mira, what? Isaac, me caes bien, bro. You want to do like una interview de mentiritas right now?
1: Yeah, I'm down. I'm down.
2: And first of all, you know, you're not going to tell the full interview and you, yeah, I'm down. Empezamos mal, güey. Hábleme con más respeto.
1: Okay.
0: Micho, take it easy on him.
2: No, that's the problem. The parents take it easy on their kids nowadays. Y por eso andan como la Isaac, que no saben hablar.
4: Give it to him. Go ahead.
2: So, let's say you're in a customer service situation, Isaac.
1: Yeah.
2: A customer is upset because you guys got their order all wrong. So they're there yelling at you, super enojadas, encabritadas. They're yelling at you. What are you going to do next?
1: I'd get my manager.
4: No, Isaac! I mean, hey, the manager definitely will be able to help you out, but what you gotta do is the customer is always right. So you have to tell the customer, yes, you have to say, oh my goodness, I'm so sorry here. Let me hear them out first because you never want to shut them up.
3: Yeah.
4: Nice. Hear them out, and then you gotta say, oh my goodness, you know what? I am so sorry. Here, let me go ahead and upgrade you. Take this soda. Take this extra fry. You know, you're in the service industry, so that's what you're there to do, is to serve.
1: Yeah.
2: I like your other answer. Just run, fool. Listen, depending en qué área vas a trabajar en fast food joint, people are hella ghetto, fool. Yeah, just run. They'll probably like punch you or something. Okay, last question, Isaac.
1: Yeah.
2: Why do you believe we should hire you at this fast food restaurant? What makes you special?
0: Buena pregunta.
1: I'm up to the work, and anything that they throw me, I'll be able to do it.
0: Isaac, great job, bro. Whatever else you need, we're here for you, carnal, but definitely practice out loud. Maybe if you have a sister or brother. Do you have like an older sister or brother?
1: Yeah, I do. I have an older brother and sister.
0: I would say go to your sister, fool, and then just have them like fake interview you. Just Google up like most common questions on interviews and just practice, carnal. Look presentable, and most importantly, look them right in the eyes when you speak. Be confident, carnal.
4: Ooh, yeah.
0: Y bendiciones, bro. Que vales mucho, órale.
1: Thank you.
4: Planchas, plancha la ropa.
1: Oh, yeah.
2: He's like, my mom will do that for sure. Hey, sorry if I was a little tough on you, bro, but like, la neta, I'm just trying to prepare you, you know?
1: Nah, yeah, I feel that. You're gonna help me.
2: Hey, kill me.
1: You're gonna help me.
2: Remember, fool, abre bien la boca cuando hable con él.
3: Freaking Micho.
0: Isaac, appreciate you calling in, carnal. You got this. Si se puede.
5: Si se puede.
1: Thank you.
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0: Yes.
2: Well, she had a 5-month-old inside the house.
0: Yeah, it was the worst day of my whole life.
1: I am so sorry to hear that. That is crazy. Yeah.
0: I know.
3: Seguro que no le estaba nomás dando respiración boca a boca. Maybe she was drowning.
2: Oh, my. Well, what about his pants being down?
3: Pues le estaba dando respiración boca a boca, pero maybe como estaba oscuro, le dio respiración boca a boca en la boca incorrecta.
2: Maybe. Revive him. Oh, my God.
0: I mean, I laugh about it now, but it was literally the worst day of my life.
2: Oh, pff, that part.
1: Anonima, what I want to know is, what did your mom have to say about this whole thing? ¿Perdonaste a tu mamá, sí o no? Cuéntanos a continuación.
0: Okay.
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3: ¿Tú irías a una boda donde los casados, la pareja, te está cobrando un boleto para ir a comer y entrar a su fiesta?
4: What?
3: Do you think it's a good idea or bad idea to charge your guests to come to your wedding? This is what happened in Idaho. This is what this couple did. They asked their guests, hey, don't get us any gifts, está bien, no nos den regalos. Mm. Instead, just pay for your own dinner, porque la mera neta, las bodas salen muy, pero muy caras hoy en día, familia.
4: Yes.
3: Ya sea el catering, el salón, la banda, el DJ.
4: Todo.
3: Uh-huh.
2: ¿Pero sabes lo que sale más caro en una boda?
4: ¿Qué, Micho?
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3: ¡Todo, güey! Entonces les ofrecieron diferentes opciones de cena y empezaban los tickets a $57 up to $900,
4: bro. $900? What was I gonna get, like a VIP table right there?
2: Por $900 mínimo una noche con la esposa. Oh, okay, por $900 en Perú, pero gordo, honeymoon with John. ¿Tú me entiendes? Y me la prestas un ratito.
3: Prima Vane, what are your thoughts on this? $57 up to $900.
4: Dude, okay, number one, like, what does each option entail? Like, what are they serving? ¿Qué va a comer? ¿Qué va a haber de comida? Can I take four to go? Is the centerpiece included? Like, all of these questions, you know, just are running through my head.
3: ¿Es
4: before
3: buffet?
4: I decide.
3: No, right. Is it unlimited drinks?
4: Yeah. Unlimited drinks. Yeah. Is alcohol included? Right.
3: Yeah, por $57 te daban una pechuga de pollo. De seguro seca. Most of the pechuga de pollos en las bodas están secas. And you get 3 drink tickets for $57.
4: 3 drink tickets.
3: That's pretty good, no?
5: That's
3: pretty good.
5: Yeah. That's
3: pretty good. $900, you get the best steak, unlimited dessert, unlimited drinks, and you get to invite 4 more guests with you. Prima Vane, you shared with us that you actually got invited to a wedding donde te estaban cobrando la cena.
4: Yes, I got invited to a wedding where this happened.
3: Did you go or not? Let me know. Coming up next, aquí en el Chaboy Show. And then I think low-key, now that I really think about it, I think my wife and I did the same thing.
4: What?
3: Te digo más a continuación.

0: ¿Se te hace correcto o incorrecto si te vas a casar y pedirle a tus invitados que tienen que pagar su entrada y su cena a tu boda? This is what a couple did in Idaho. We were just discussing this. Lo buena onda de esta pareja, familia, es they did charge for the meal and the ticket prices.
1: Yeah.
0: They made extra money and they actually donated it to a non-profit.
2: No way. Oh, no.
0: Muy buena onda. 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
1: Wow.
0: Prima Vane, you got invited to a wedding. Yes. Donde te dijeron, hey, te invitamos a nuestra boda, pero tú tienes que pagar por tu propia cena, güey.
1: Yes.
3: I would do the same.
0: Prima Vane, did you go or not go?
1: Pues I had to go because it was one of my really good friends.
3: Pues ya, ¿qué, güey?
1: So I had to show up. But it was actually a smaller scale wedding.
0: Yeah.
1: So it was just a little bit more intimate, you know, just her, like, her immediate family and some close friends. And it was at a courthouse. So, like, they had the ceremony at the courthouse. Y luego de ahí nos fuimos to a restaurant. And, each of us had to pay for our own meals and then, like, you know, our own drinks and stuff. And then from there, we went to, like, a little yacht cruise.
0: Ah, hey, cute.
1: The couple paid for that.
3: Ah, bueno.
1: You know, as, like, a thank you for coming and celebrating the wedding. And they also didn't ask for gifts either. I think because of the fact that guests had to pay for their own meal.
0: ¿Y cuánto te salió esa vez, prima?
1: Dude, honestly, like, my bestie, she could have done a little bit of better research. Or maybe I could have done the research on the restaurant because it was, like, a basic spot. I think I ended up getting just, like, chicken tenders. Like, you know, just, like, a regular place. Yeah.
0: Let's go.
1: So I don't even think I spent that much money.
0: As I think about my wedding, I think we kind of charged people to come because it was a destination wedding.
1: Oh, that's right.
0: Nos casamos en una playa de México que nos salía mucho más barato que casarnos en Estados Unidos, güey. You know, the wedding, all in all, it was about $10,000.
1: Okay.
0: Lo que nos costó a nosotros. Wow.
1: Yes.
0: Completamente. O sea, todo, una linda boda al lado de la playa, una cena muy bonita,
1: sí.
0: Una cena antes, de un día antes de la boda también. But I feel like we kind of charged our guests. We didn't ask for any gifts, pero obviamente they had to pay for their trip.
1: Right.
0: Does that make sense?
1: Did you still get gifts?
0: No. We told them not to give us gifts.
1: But did you still get gifts?
0: We got some. Pero para nosotros, lo más importante and the greatest gift is just having the people we loved at our wedding, punto y fuera.
1: Yes.
0: But just to wrap this up, when it comes to weddings, guys, you got to remember, it's about the people getting married and whatever's best for them.
3: Yes.
0: Y no tanto de los invitados. Es tu boda, entonces haz lo que tú quieras, punto y fuera.
3: Wow.
0: Pero si nos invitas gratis. Gracias. Coming up next, we got No Sabo Karaoke.
4: Arriba, mucho.
0: No te lo pierdas.
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4: Arriba los mochos.

It's Fuego Hot Hits conmigo Gigi y Coyotec. 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Yo soy Gigi. Happiest of Mondays. Yet another chance, another opportunity to make things happen. Because like I always say, we all have different goals. We all have different dreams. But it is only us that know exactly how we want that dream, that goal to happen. And while we can have, yes, an amazing team around us, only we know what it's going to take. So I most definitely am giving you all the good vibes from the studio for sure. We hope you can join us, that we can actually join you wherever it is that you take us. And you can actually download El Botón app and take us literally anywhere you go. And yes, when I say anywhere, anywhere, but please, you know, nada con exceso, todo con medida. Yo soy Gigi junto a Coyotec. 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This one, for sure, kind of reminds me, I'm not gonna lie. De esos de las que compramos allá en la Fayuca a veces. Pero, nonetheless, Ella Langley, choosing Texas. 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

0: Damn, where all the babies at, though? It's Fuego Hot Hits. Conmigo Gigi y Coyote, Coyote, mi amigo inteligente, el más inteligente de todos. Shoutouts to you if you have the day off as we are celebrating Indigenous Peoples Day. Make sure you check the availability schedule for places such as city offices, banks, schools. Well, I'm pretty sure you already checked that out. Let's hope you did, right? Pero some of these places obviously van a estar cerrados en observación a Indigenous Peoples Day. Yo soy Gigi junto a Coyote on Fuego Hot Hits.
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2: 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So, attention pet owners, specifically those that have dogs. 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

0: shout out to all the girlies with those tacones rojos, because your girl cannot. She cannot. Those are pain. Painful, very painful. It's Fuego Hot Hits conmigo, GGE Coyotec. Coyotec, mi amigo inteligente, el más inteligente de todos. So as I was talking to you earlier, there is a possibility that your doggy might have a chance to live longer. So a new pill is being tested to help your dog live longer, like I said. And honestly, that literally put a huge smile on my face. Apparently, more than 1,300 dogs across the USA are part of a clinical trial for older dogs to see if they can, in fact, live longer and healthier. Now, hold on. Don't go running to the vet's office and asking for this pill. It hasn't been approved yet. The FDA has cleared some spots for it, but still, todavía no está a la venta. Nonetheless, another happy-go-lucky option, especially for the doggy moms, the doggy dads, for sure. Yo soy Gigi junto a Coyotec on Fuego Hot Hits.
1: Aria Vega Ryan Caso, la costeñita premium y a la boca chimba, so chévere remix. 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
2: Yo a ti no te quiero pa' un rato. 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
2: Hey, ¿qué onda, prima?
1: One of those voices isn't a person. It's

So here's something to remember on this Monday. You might be living life right now the way you once prayed for. Sometimes we get caught up on what's next, what's missing, and what's going wrong that we forget how far we've actually come. No todos los días van a ser fácil, ¿eh? That doesn't mean you're not making progress. Así es que vamos a hacer esto todos los lunes. Let's stop complaining of what went wrong last week and appreciate what went good last week. And let's bring that energy into this week. My name is Héctor Millán. Feliz lunes. If there's someone out there wishing for an opportunity that you have right now, I'm pretty sure there's a lot of people that they would want some of the blessings we have that we just take for granted. So don't take it for granted, you guys. Happy Monday.

All right, so iOS 27, but a lot of people are not happy about this new change to the iOS, especially when it comes to sharing your location. A lot of people are claiming that this could actually benefit cheaters, which you need to know. Up next on Fuego, no te muevas.

0: 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Their Find My will simply show a no location found while your location is hidden. Apple says this feature is designed for things like a surprise party or buying a secret gift. Your thoughts, like always, we want to know on the gram, Hector M. Radio. 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A lot of people think so. Maybe your partner might just go to a Halloween party. Well, she says, I wasn't feeling good and I'm going to stay in. No location found.
1: Ranfla Nueva 2026. 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

0: All right, so let's be honest. So back in school, did you ever forge your mom or dad's signature? No se hagan los santos. Whether it was for a bad report card, a permission slip, or a note from the teacher. Because some of us became professional signature artists even before graduating. And now with everything being digital, kids can even get away with it even faster. Because, you know, you can save like a digital signature. So my question is, did you ever fake your parents' signature and did you get caught? ¿Qué pasó cuando te cacharon? Déjame saber a través de Instagram, Héctor M. Radio. Repórtate.
1: Chau.

0: este nuevo estudio nos dice que the Earth is going to run out of oxygen in about a billion years, like, como dice el producer Mace. And over time, you know, it's been decreasing lately. The last time this was studied was in 1960, and they saw that there was a decrease of 2%. I mean, a billion years. We're going to be what? Dust?
1: Dust.
0: We're going to be more than dust.
1: I'm just kidding.
0: No, pero de todos modos, that's scary, no? We got to plant more plants.

0: all done things we regret. Hector is covering the best what the heck moments of the web.
1: Feliz lunes, familia. Feliz lunes. Ahora sí, second week of October. And I have a question for you guys. Hey, can we agree that when you go to the movies, it's to watch the movie and not do anything else?
2: Yeah.
1: Okay, porque this guy apparently pepper sprayed two people because they were on their phone.
0: Well, as they were
1: in the movies, you guys, I guess the guy se hartó de estas dos personas en sus teléfonos, que fue and just pepper sprayed them in the eyes.
2: That's good. I mean,
1: and they actually were taken to the hospital.
2: If you're going to the movies, you're going to go watch a movie, not be on your phone.
3: I mean, if he gave them several warnings,
1: I don't think they gave him a warning. I think it was like, okay, I'll give you something to watch. Here's some pepper spray.
2: Watch this out of your
1: watch
2: your
1: this. Head. Yeah, I'll tell you one thing. I don't think they finished watching the movie after all that crying.
3: I mean, I agree. Nowadays, there is a lot of people on their phones when you watch a movie. So, I mean, don't get pepper sprayed.
1: Well, that's a new fear, right?
3: Yeah.
1: But I'm going to check the times.
3: I'm going to be all scared now if I'm, like, checking my phone. But, yeah, don't get pepper sprayed.

0: All right, you guys. So when you're going to be late to a place.
1: I'm never late. Nowhere.
0: We're always late, you guys.
2: Hector knows that.
1: Hey, Hector, no manches. You always late.
0: Yes, pero sabes que, pero responsable. I'll be late, but I'm responsible, okay? Esa es una de las cosas. Oilo. Things always get done. They get done. Late, but they get done.
1: All right. I'll give you that.
0: All right, señores, señores. My question to you is, si sabes que vas a llegar tarde, tú les dices, do you give them a heads up you're going to be late, or do you just let them find out at the moment?
2: I think I changed. So now I tell people ahead of time. I don't like being late anymore.
1: Me too.
0: You too what?
1: Yeah, I tell them.
0: You tell them, hey, I'm running late?
1: No, I don't tell them I'm running late. I'm like, I'm not going to be there on time.
0: If they ask you for your estimated time, do you exaggerate? You give them a little bit of cushion, or do you say...
1: It's a cultural thing now. Like, for example, I'm going to tell you an example. My homie Chewy, and every time he would call us, I'm like, and he's like, I'll be there in 10 minutes. We know where he was.
2: Mm-hmm.
1: We know exactly the place where he was.
2: Well, yeah. That's how we were, I guess, raised. I saw my mom do it.
1: Yeah?
2: I'm on my way. Ya voy.
0: Te apenas está levantando de la cama.
1: Either in 5.

You know, it's 2026. It's about time we bring this type of technology into the NBA. And they're saying that they could be introducing some microchip smart basketballs as early as 2027, you guys. Now, with these smart chips, they're soon going to help the referees make quicker and more accurate calls. Your thoughts, like, oh, he's on the gram, Hector M. Radio. I'm for new technology. I just hope it works. Ah, ya me agarro allá en casa la costañita premium y en la boca chimba.

0: next.
1: Coming up next.
0: Con Hector Millas.
1: Coming up next.
2: So the rapper Soulja Boy says that he wants you to forget that he's a rapper just for a minute, because he's actually looking to start a new career. Now, what you need to know, up next, aquí en Fuego FM.

0: It looks like the rapper Soulja Boy is looking to crack things up in D.C. Señoras, señores, al parecer, he's teasing that he wants to run for president in 2028. It's not a joke, but some people actually thought it was. Anyways, he still hasn't officially confirmed it. It was just on social media. He says he has more details to come, pero what do you think? I mean, didn't Kanye say he was going to run for president too and then just died off? Anyways, Soulja Boy, rapping and running the country is completely different. Not even close. But, of course, we're going to be following up with this as more develops.
1: Mira, Chan, sube un poquito ahí el micrófono. Le tengo que decir un par de cosas que ella no quiere escuchar.

So here's something to remember on this Monday. You might be living life right now the way you once prayed for. Sometimes we get caught up on what's next, what's missing, and what's going wrong that we forget how far we've actually come. No todos los días van a ser fácil, ¿eh? That doesn't mean you're not making progress. Así es que vamos a hacer esto todos los lunes. Let's stop complaining of what went wrong last week and appreciate what went good last weekend. Let's bring that energy into this week. My name is Héctor Millán. Feliz lunes. If there's someone out there wishing for an opportunity that you have right now, I'm pretty sure there's a lot of people that they would want some of the blessings we have that we just take for granted. So don't take it for granted, you guys. Happy Monday.

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Your thoughts, like always, we want to know on the gram, Hector M. Radio. 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A lot of people think so. Maybe your partner might just go to a Halloween party. Well, she says, I wasn't feeling good and I'm going to stay in. No location found.

All right, so let's be honest. So back in school, did you ever forge your mom or dad's signature? No se hagan los santos. Whether it was for a bad report card, a permission slip, or a note from the teacher. Because some of us became professional signature artists even before graduating. And now with everything being digital, kids can even get away with it even faster. Because, you know, you could save like a digital signature. So my question is, did you ever fake your parents' signature and did you get caught? ¿Qué pasó cuando te cacharon? Déjame saber a través de Instagram, Héctor M. Radio. Repórtate.

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Just one.

0: Pues este nuevo estudio nos dice que the Earth is going to run out of oxygen in about a billion years, como dice producer Mace. And over time, you know, it's been decreasing lately. The last time this was studied was in 1960, and they saw that there was a decrease at 2%. I mean, a billion years. We're going to be what? Dust?
1: Dust.
0: We're going to be more than dust.
1: Who cares?
0: No, pero de todos modos, that's scary. No, we got to plant more plants.